Eine meiner Favorite Tracks. 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

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The devastating blow that man has dealt to satisfy his greed far outweighs the future of your children and life upon this planet.

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The man is judged who has no time. 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Watch the horizon.

Evermore surprising that the city, in fact, did exist. We moved past the gas stations and convenience

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His Kara said he was probably right. She also didn't think he could stomach it.

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1: I would say she would belong there.
0: I mean, if you could book Rihanna, you could say, okay, she's in a way.
1: I would say she would.

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I'm here to tell the man. 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And just because we never want to go jail, jail, jail, jail, jail, jail, jail.

age and the very future of humanity is quite simple. 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When the stark choice is thus revealed in all its naked horror, dare we hesitate.

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We didn't know. We don't know. We just, listen, I'm just happy it happened, and I'm just happy to be here, man.

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1: Rasta Shack, show, na Lobster Shack. I ask the bush that I fold as Crystal, Radio Z in Germany. Backlacks comes, kalai boom. I miss a high Pembroke, acres of a market. So me go be la full cub. Only Jah knows the pain I carry inside. Rasta Shack, show, is the place to go. I'm out.
0: I see J.

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Our pan. That's why I pan only we go party to fire arm. 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So that's, yeah. Full of bush.

Blessed love, this is Janine, representing for the one and only Crystal on Rasta Shock. And you're tuned into Radio Z, right here in Germany. Blessed love.

Alpha Kush. Avaya Bauno. 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Your things have been done. Things have been done.

But you know, we need to change this rhetoric. We need to stop hiding the part of Rastafari where it's prosperity and wealth and health and wisdom.

come, listen, attack. This is being a man up on the mic, me a chat. Cause this is the Rasta Shock. Rasta Shock, Rasta Shock, with beautiful crystal. Germany, you hear that? Well, this is Beanie Man and the Rasta Shock, and Radio Z 95.8

Eden no Tamil represent for Crystal and Raider Z, Rasta Shock. You know we don't play people. Rasta Shock crazy. Raider Z them insane. Hey Crystal, some boys see the link and feel that the link on the chain. Rasta Shock psycho. Raider Z run boy. 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
1: 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This song is the title song of one of those albums. Third one, I think. A little song about not giving up and keeping up the faith and fighting the good fight and all that stuff. It's called The Light of Day.

Oh, vielen Dank. Light a day, though. It's one we wrote a few years ago about your own capital city, and that would, of course, be Berlin. We went there the first time when the wall was still up, and we crossed over to the eastern side and spent the afternoon, and we met some guys there from a band from East Berlin, and we hung out and had a few beers, and we invited them to the show that night, and of course they couldn't come. They couldn't come back across the wall. This is the weirdest thing that we'd ever seen, or the saddest things. We wrote this song about it. This is called The Other Side.

For sure, thank you. The other side. Oh, I got another new one. Newer one, I should say. One of a few I wrote for my lady. It's called She's the One.

Chris Young, She's the One. Thank you. Hey, then, Don. Right, that was the happy song for the set. We're going to change the mood a little bit and tell you and sing to you about a true story, a tragic story of the tragic factory fire that happened in New York City in 1911 down in Greenwich Village. And it's something that reminded us of things that happened in recent years and how the government and the powers that be and the rich and powerful let everyone down and didn't care about anyone but themselves. And we put this song together. It's called The Triangle Fire. Thank you, sir.

Uncle Sean, thanks so much. The Triangle Fire, that one. Well, we're going to lighten it back up again. This is a song that I wanted to do since I was a kid. I used to play this all the time at sound checks, and Ernie over here would always say, "What the hell is that? What are you playing?" As it turns out, as fate would have it, it's by a great band from the late 60s of the San Francisco Bay Area, which is where I was living when I started to play. There are all those great bands out there like Creedence, of course, Janis Joplin, Santana began to appear. And this band, they were called the Quicksilver Messenger Service. It's one of their tunes. It's called Dino Song.

Vielen Dank, Dina Hussau. I'd like to do a little change of scene here.

Vielen Dank. Tell her I love her. We'd like to do our old traditional New York City folk song. There's not too many of those, but this one dates back to the American Revolution of the 1700s. Then it was updated during the American Civil War for the soldiers going to fight for the Union. And we have updated it once again, only this time we're not singing about soldiers, but citizens who all came out to help each other on that day, and we all know what that day was. It's called the New York Volunteer, and we open with an Irish tune called Merrily Kiss the Quaker.

Vielen Dank, Dankeschön. Zurück schon auf. Before I introduce the next song, I'd introduce one of the boys back on the drums from the Garden State of New Jersey, Patrick Fitzsimmons, right there. And with that, we'd like to do another one from the new album. This is a song we started writing this for our first album a long time ago. And we started to record it even back then and never finished it. So. Anyway, we pulled it out and wrote some new parts to it, and now it's on the new album. This is called Walking Home.

Vielen Dank, thanks so much. Long, long time ago, I went way down south, south of the U.S. border, that is, and spent some time in the city of Mexico, La Ciudad de Mexico. Got myself a jacket and wrote this song.

Dankeschön, thank you. Over the border. Ernie just reminded me, I didn't introduce anyone else, so I guess I'll do that right now. Over on the guitar from Ljubljana, Slovenia, this is his first tour ever. Žiga Stanonik over there, give him a big hand. This is our first single ever. Way back from our first album, it's an anti-war song we wrote all those years ago. And sad to say, it still holds true today. Named after a small town in the state of Pennsylvania.

Danke schön, Gettysburg, thank you. A little song about my neighborhood in New York.

Thank you so much for coming tonight to see us here in Nuremberg. Like I said, it's been a long time and we hope we get back here real soon. We got one more. This is called The Siege.

We just want to thank you again for coming. Got another song from the new album, but it's an old tune, written by the great Jerry Rossley of one of the great bands ever, the Sonics. Anybody know them? One guy? Anyway, we, the Brandles, we have recorded four of their tunes, and this is one of them. This is called He's Waiting.

0: Isn't that how he's waiting? 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On the bass, Ernie Mandillo, right there.
1: Thank you.

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0: 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All right, I got a little song here that I wrote for Ernie to sing. 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
1: What can I say? 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Call the Last Tambourine.

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1: Thank you. I got one more person up here. I need to introduce. On the guitar, mandolin, lead vocals from New York City, my friend and colleague, Dave Kincaid.
0: You should, thank you. You're really kind tonight, I'll tell you. Thank you. We got one more, we're out the door. This is called Can't Go Home.